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2: From the capital city, I'm Jim Miller, and these are the stories we're following this hour. Juneau's three Democratic lawmakers split over legislation aimed at advancing a long-discussed North Slope natural gas pipeline project. Alaska House voting Friday to approve House Bill 381, which would significantly reduce property taxes on Alaska LNG project infrastructure, that in efforts to encourage construction of the massive gas line. Juneau Rep. Sarah Hannon voted against the bill on the House floor despite supporting it earlier in the House Finance Committee. Hannon said the legislation was improved through negotiations, but concerns from constituents about climate impacts and carbon emissions ultimately led to her oppose the measure. Rep. Andy Story supporting the bill, saying Alaska faces serious energy supply challenges, particularly in interior and south central communities. Story called the legislation a compromise that could help address future energy shortages and cost. Meanwhile, Senator Jesse Keel remains skeptical.
3: And so now we got to look at them, we got to analyze them and figure out, does this project need a tax break to happen? Or is somebody asking for a free handout giveaway?
2: Keel says he's concerned about the project's overall cost, the possibility of state liability for overruns, and whether a 30-year tax break is truly necessary to make the pipeline financially viable. The bill would cut project-related property taxes by roughly 85% for three decades, while also adding consumer protections, a Fairbanks spur line, and a community impact fund. The measure now heads to the Senate, where lawmakers have less than a week remaining in the special session to consider possible changes before the June 19th deadline. And Juneau officials ramping up preparations for another potential glacial lake outburst flood from Suicide Basin later this summer. At a flood preparedness open house last week, city, state, and federal agencies shared updates on flood protection efforts in the Mendenhall Valley. They say last year's HESCO barriers prevented major damage to most homes in the flood zone, but lessons learned are shaping this year's response. About 40 industrial pumps are being installed to handle groundwater seepage.
4: The pumps will be strategically placed behind Phase 1 and Phase 2 barriers, with the purpose of taking water that may get behind the barriers unexpectedly and pumping it back into the river. CBJ will be operating these pumps, which can run for up to 24 hours without the need to be refueled and can run without an operator on site.
2: While crews are building a new 1,100-foot earthen berm near Back Loop Road to reduce flood risk, emergency responders are also expanding staffing and preparing to back up plans in case bridges become inaccessible during a flood. Researchers say Suicide Basin is currently holding about the same volume of water as last year, making a dramatically larger flood unlikely. However, officials stress conditions can change quickly. They're urging residents to stay informed, prepare evacuation plans, and follow flood warnings if issued.
5: It's never too early to start preparing for these kinds of events. Suicide Basin, the last several years, has become totally full before its release, but it's important to remember that we can go from ready to go and totally skip step at any point. So we'd like to encourage folks to have a plan, have a go bag, and know what their emergency response plan looks like.
2: A proposed 500

0: tourism activity and economic benefits beyond downtown Juneau, but North Douglas residents raise concerns about traffic, recreation access, and the project's long-term impact on the area. Pierre also said Gold Belt does not support Juneau's voluntary five-day ship cruise limit. Proposal still requires city approval and public review. Gold Belt hopes to open the port in 2028. A coordinated rescue effort on the Mount Roberts helped bring an injured hiker to safety last Thursday after he suffered serious leg injury on a steep section of trail. Capital City Fire Rescue responded. They say the 18-year-old man reported hearing a snap before suffering a significant lower leg injury. Because of the rugged terrain and remote location, rescuers launched a technical rescue operation involving Capital City Fire Rescue, Juneau Mountain Rescue, and helicopter support. Officials say the incident highlights the challenges of emergency response in Juneau's backcountry and the importance of cooperation between public safety agencies and volunteer rescue organizations. Now you're up to date with News of the North. I'm Jim Miller.
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2: Juneau weather for America's most beautiful capital city.
3: We have a stronger system pushing from west to east that will bring us some moderate to heavy rainfall from time to time today. Toward the end of the week, we'll have a slow drying trend with warmer temperatures. Occasional rain with a high temperature in the upper 50s today, a very light southeast wind. Showers continue into this evening and overnight, a low 48, and occasional rain on Tuesday with a high back in the upper 50s. Our next weather update is in less than 30 minutes. This is Juneau Media Center meteorologist Ann Holliday.
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93.3 KXJ, Juno's Rock Variety. It's Tori. Nothing says summer like Gold Rush Days. And I love that Gold Rush Days this year is officially on the first weekend of summer. Technically, Sunday is the first day. Of course, Saturday, the solstice. But anyways, back to Gold Rush Days. Saturday will be mining day, Sunday, logging day. The industries that just shaped us. Shaped Alaska. And I love there's going to be logging competitions. Every time I watch that, I hold my breath. There's going to be local food and vendor booths, a kids carnival, yard games. There's a beer garden, live music. There's something for everybody. And go to JunoGoldRushDays.com, 8 to noon, both Saturday and Sunday. So fun.

The lunatic is on the grass.

0: KXJ Juno, it's Tori. Yes, I do like reality TV. I will admit that. I've been so caught up in Summer House and all the drama, you know, that they've had all the reunions, but now they're going to have Summer House Aftermath. I'm excited for this one because Lindsay sits down with Amanda and, oh man, it's going to be tough love. I've seen the trailers. Whoo! But Kyle's going to sit down with West. That's where all the drama started. Yeah. See, it's like being a fly on a wall. Sierra, also now one of the hosts on Love Island, which is also something I love, admittedly. I caught up on that over the weekend. She nailed it. Oh, and then if you're watching Below Deck, like myself, the new episode with Captain Sandy was last week. It was so good. And so this week again, of course, it's Tuesday. Oh, yeah, every Tuesday. I know. Lucky you and me.
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0: KXJ Juno, it's Tori. So my black lab Hank, man, that guy, he just turned 5. He is my pal, my baby, my buddy, my all of it. And I can't imagine not having a dog in my life, right? I've had dogs and cats, and I love to rescue them. And that's why I love Juno Animal Rescue. And we have so many wonderful, beautiful dogs and cats that need homes. And so to make that possible, there's a super fun event coming up. It's called Whales for Tails. It's a whale watching fundraiser. And oh, I love going whale watching. Love, love, love. So this is Saturday, June 27th from 5:30 to 8:30. It's out of Stater Harbor. You can go to Juno Animal Rescue website so you can get all the information. But there's going to be refreshments and all kinds of good fun. It's just going to be a great time. And that way we get to help our dogs and cats here find beautiful homes.
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2: From the capital city, I'm Jim Miller, and these are the stories we're following this hour. Juneau's three Democratic lawmakers split over legislation aimed at advancing a long-discussed North Slope natural gas pipeline project. Alaska House voting Friday to approve House Bill 381, which would significantly reduce property taxes on Alaska LNG project infrastructure, that in efforts to encourage construction of the massive gas line. Juneau Rep. Sarah Hannon voted against the bill on the House floor despite supporting it earlier in the House Finance Committee. Hannon said the legislation was improved through negotiations, but concerns from constituents about climate impacts and carbon emissions ultimately led to her oppose the measure. Rep. Andy Story supporting the bill, saying Alaska faces serious energy supply challenges, particularly in interior and south central communities. Story called the legislation a compromise that could help address future energy shortages and costs. Meanwhile, Senator Jesse Keel remains skeptical.
3: And so now we got to look at them, we got to analyze them and figure out, does this project need a tax break to happen? Or is somebody asking for a free handout giveaway?
2: Keel says he's concerned about the project's overall cost, the possibility of state liability for overruns, and whether a 30-year tax break is truly necessary to make the pipeline financially viable. The bill would cut project-related property taxes by roughly 85% for three decades, while also adding consumer protections, a Fairbanks spur line, and a community impact fund. Measure now heads to the Senate, where lawmakers have less than a week remaining in the special session to consider possible changes before the June 19th deadline. And Juneau officials ramping up preparations for another potential glacial lake outburst flood from Suicide Basin later this summer. At a flood preparedness open house last week, city, state, and federal agencies shared updates on flood protection efforts in the Mendenhall Valley. They say last year's HESCO barriers prevented major damage to most homes in the flood zone, but lessons learned are shaping this year's response. About 40 industrial pumps are being installed to handle groundwater seepage.
4: The pumps will be strategically placed behind Phase 1 and Phase 2 barriers, with the purpose of taking water that may get behind the barriers unexpectedly and pumping it back into the river. CBJ will be operating these pumps, which can run for up to 24 hours without the need to be refueled and can run without an operator on site.
2: While crews are building a new 1,100-foot earthen berm near Back Loop Road to reduce flood risk, emergency responders are also expanding staffing and preparing to back up plans in case bridges become inaccessible during a flood. Researchers say Suicide Basin is currently holding about the same volume of water as last year, making a dramatically larger flood unlikely. However, officials stress conditions can change quickly. They're urging residents to stay informed, prepare evacuation plans, and follow flood warnings if issued.
5: It's never too early to start preparing for these kinds of events. Suicide Basin, the last several years, has become totally full before it's released, but it's important to remember that we can go from ready to go and totally skip step at any point. So we'd like to encourage folks to have a plan, have a go bag, and know what their emergency response plan looks like.
2: A proposed $500 million cruise ship port on the backside of Douglas Island moving forward, but residents and tourism leaders still have questions. In a story by KTOO Gold Belt Incorporated, unveiled new details last week about its Gold Belt Omni development, a partnership with Royal Caribbean that would create Juneau's sixth cruise dock just beyond the end of Douglas Highway. The project would be built in phases, beginning with dock facilities and a welcome center, and could eventually include employee housing, childcare, and a replica Tlingit Village. Gold Belt President and CEO McHugh Pierre says the goal is to spread tourism activity and economic benefits beyond downtown Juneau, but North Douglas residents raise concerns about traffic, recreation access, and the project's long-term impact on the area. Pierre also said Gold Belt does not support Juneau's voluntary five-day ship cruise limit. Proposal still requires city approval and public review. Gold Belt hopes to open the port in 2028. A coordinated rescue effort on the Mount Roberts helped bring an injured hiker to safety last Thursday after he suffered serious leg injury on a steep section of trail. Capital City Fire Rescue responded They say the 18-year-old man reported hearing a snap before suffering a significant lower leg injury. Because of the rugged terrain and remote location, rescuers launched a technical rescue operation involving Capital City Fire Rescue, Juneau Mountain Rescue, and helicopter support. Officials say the incident highlights the challenges of emergency response in Juneau's backcountry and the importance of cooperation between public safety agencies and volunteer rescue organizations. Now you're up to date with News of the North. I'm Jim Miller.
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7: Juneau weather for America's most beautiful capital city.
8: We'll be dodging some showers through Wednesday. Clouds and showers through the overnight, dropping down into the upper 40s. A 50-50 chance of showers on Tuesday with a high near 55. Later on Tuesday night, chance of a few showers mid to upper 40s. Wednesday, some showers, a high in the upper 50s. Thursday, we're dry from start to finish with cloudy skies and a high near 60. Chance of showers returning on Friday. Our next weather update in less than 30 minutes. This is Juneau Media Center meteorologist Sally Russell.
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93.3 KXJ Juno's Rock Variety. It's Tori on your Monday. Oh, yeah. I hope Monday's been treating you well. I feel like the weekend went by really quickly. I don't know. Maybe it's because it was just so fun and so beautiful. And I love this time of year. But we're back together, you and me. And I like that, listening to awesome music. And there are so many fun things coming up, including this weekend, the first official weekend of summer. Yes, please. And, you know, I'm a bit of a nerd. And so I found out some information that, I don't know, I just really, really liked this. It's next.

the perfect soundtrack. Guitars, drums, and pure adrenaline. Fueling Juno every day on KXJ.

0: KXJ. It's Tori. If you know me by now, you know I'm just a little bit of a nerd. And so I love little fun facts about things, but especially when it comes to things that are really good for us, when it comes to our brains and our bodies and just us. Period. So I really liked this advice. So sometimes you'll say, I'm just really bad at that. So instead of saying I'm bad at this, say I'm new to this. This gives your brain the space to learn instead of shut down. It's neuroplasticity in real time. Yes, I'm new to this. Not bad. I'm new to this.
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0: KXJ, it's Tori rocking out with you in beautiful Juneau. Well, if you know me, you know I'm a runner and I love summer, which is officially this Sunday. Of course, the solstice on Saturday. So I love putting that all together. We've got the Only Fools Run at Night. That's coming up. It's a 5K and a 1 mile. That's going to be Saturday night, Centennial Hall. The 1 mile and out and back, and then the 5K, of course. It's just going to be beautiful, and I love that it's staying lighter later. That's going to help us a lot, and nothing like doing a Saturday night run. It's going to be so much fun. Go to raceentry.com, and you can sign up there. You can sign up day of registration as well, and the night of, I should say. Oh, but it's going to be such a blast.
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0: 93.3 KXJ in gorgeous Juneau. It's Tori on your Monday. You're doing this Monday together. Today's quote, sometimes the breakthrough isn't getting what you wanted. It's realizing you no longer need it.
1: Juneau weather for America's most beautiful capital city.
2: We'll be dodging some showers through Wednesday. Clouds and showers through the overnight, dropping down into the upper 40s. A 50-50 chance of showers on Tuesday with a high near 55. Later on Tuesday night, chance of a few showers mid to upper 40s. Wednesday, some showers, a high in the upper 50s. Thursday, we're dry from start to finish with cloudy skies and a high near 60. Chance of showers returning on Friday. Our next weather update in less than 30 minutes. 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

0: died and you just died and you watched. I died and you walked by and said no.
1: 93.3 KXJ, Juno's Rock Variety. It's Tori. Nothing says summer like Gold Rush Days. And I love that Gold Rush Days this year is officially on the first weekend of summer. Technically, Sunday is the first day. Of course, Saturday, the solstice. But anyways, back to Gold Rush Days. Saturday will be mining day. Sunday, logging day. The industries that just shaped us. Shaped Alaska. And I love there's going to be logging competitions. Every time I watch that, I hold my breath. There's going to be local food and vendor booths, a kids carnival, yard games. There's a beer garden, live music. There's something for everybody. And go to JunoGoldRushDays.com. 8 to noon, both Saturday and Sunday. So fun.

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0: KXJ Juno. It's Tori. Yes, I do like reality TV. I will admit that. I've been so caught up in Summer House and all the drama. You know that they've had all the reunions, but now they're going to have Summer House Aftermath. I'm excited for this one because Lindsay sits down with Amanda, and oh man, it's going to be tough love. I've seen the trailers. Whoo! But Kyle's going to sit down with West. That's where all the drama started. Yeah. See, it's like being a fly on a wall. Sierra, also now one of the hosts on Love Island, which is also something I love, admittedly. I caught up on that over the weekend. She nailed it. Oh, and then if you're watching Below Deck, like myself, the new episode with Captain Sandy was last week. It was so good. And so this week again, of course, it's Tuesday. Oh, yeah, every Tuesday. I know. Lucky you and me.
1: Juno weather for America's most beautiful capital city.
2: We'll be dodging some showers through Wednesday. Clouds and showers through the overnight, dropping down into the upper 40s. A 50-50 chance of showers on Tuesday with a high near 55. Later on Tuesday night, chance of a few showers mid to upper 40s. Wednesday, some showers, a high in the upper 50s. Thursday, we're dry from start to finish with cloudy skies and a high near 60. Chance of showers returning on Friday. Our next weather update in less than 30 minutes. This is Juno Media Center meteorologist Sally Russell.
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0: Exchange, you know, it's Tori. So my black lab, Hank, man, that guy, he just turned 5. He is my pal, my baby, my buddy, my all of it. And I can't imagine not having a dog in my life, right? I've had dogs and cats, and I love to rescue them. And that's why I love Juno Animal Rescue. And we have so many wonderful, beautiful dogs and cats that need homes. And so to make that possible, there's a super fun event coming up. It's called Whales for Tails. It's a whale watching fundraiser. And oh, I love going whale watching. Love, love, love. So this is Saturday, June 27th from 5:30 to 8:30. It's out of Stater Harbor. You can go to Juno Animal Rescue website so you can get all the information. But there's going to be refreshments and all kinds of good fun. It's just going to be a great time. And that way we get to help our dogs and cats here find beautiful homes.
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0: 93.3 KXJ. It's Tori. Over the weekend, one of my friends posted on Facebook the most beautiful picture. It was just like the glacier of right here in Juneau, by the way. It was the glacier in the background, the beautiful flowers that are blooming, and just said, this is why we live here. And it was like all the comments like, yes, yes, yes. And that's what I love about social media. I love that kind of connection. And I just thought, yeah, I just stared at that picture for the longest time. I hope she frames it because it's so beautiful. But I'd love to connect with you, whether it's on Facebook or Instagram. You can find me on either one. I am on TikTok, but it's really my Black Lab Hank. That's what I post there only. But Tori Peck or Tori the Voice, and I'd love to connect with you.
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2: We'll be dodging some showers through Wednesday. Clouds and showers through the overnight, dropping down into the upper 40s. A 50-50 chance of showers on Tuesday with a high near 55. Later on Tuesday night, chance of a few showers mid to upper 40s. Wednesday, some showers, a high in the upper 50s. Thursday, we're dry from start to finish with cloudy skies and a high near 60. Chance of showers returning on Friday. Our next weather update in less than 30 minutes. 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

0: Cheap Trick helping out the Greg Stone Show as we travel back to Florida to meet this, well, slow learner in the neighborhood.
1: Oh, who are the people in your neighborhood? The people that you meet each day.
0: Do you drink White Claw? No, I didn't think so, but this guy drank your share of White Claw for sure. He is lucky he wasn't found dead with a bunch of empty White Claw cans piled up around him. 33-year-old man named Connor pulled over in Florida Friday night. He was clocked flying down the highway at 90 miles an hour. The cop noticed that Connor seemed heavily intoxicated, not to mention that there was this giant mountain of empty White Claw cans on the passenger seat. 34 open containers. Dumb. Registered a blood alcohol content of 0.177. That's more than twice the legal limit. Charged with DUI. Duh. What? Who does that? I mean, at the very least, you should be throwing them out the window. Oh, I didn't want to litter. Don't drink and drive. There's so many options these days. My favorite one, stay home.
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3: We'll be dodging some showers through Wednesday. Clouds and showers through the overnight, dropping down into the upper 40s. A 50-50 chance of showers on Tuesday with a high near 55. Later on Tuesday night, chance of a few showers, mid to upper 40s. Wednesday, some showers, a high in the upper 50s. Thursday, we're dry from start to finish with cloudy skies and a high near 60. Chance of showers returning on Friday. Our next weather update in less than 30 minutes. 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

0: Congratulations goes out to the New York Knicks. They win their first NBA championship in over 50 years. They beat San Antonio 4-1. And the Carolina Hurricanes win their second Stanley Cup as they outlast the Vegas Golden Knights 4-2. Congratulations to both those franchises. You're listening to The Greg Stone Show, and we'll come back. Quiet Riot and the Cars.
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0: There's the Cars on the Greg Stone Show. Thanks for having us in your speakers. We'll be back at it tomorrow, my friends. Same stony time, same stony place.
1: This is not headline news. The New York Knicks won the NBA championship. The big winner was the city of New York. The big loser was everyone tired of seeing Taylor Swift at big sporting events. Many New Yorkers are saying, maybe now it's the Jets' turn. We'll take that bet, said DraftKings. Elon Musk is now a trillionaire. But remember, after taxes, that comes to still $1 trillion. Thanks, loopholes. And Dolly Parton has released her own coffee brand called Cup of Ambition. Wouldn't that be better as Cups of Ambition? This is not headline news.
2: Juno weather for America's most beautiful capital city.
3: We'll be dodging some showers through Wednesday. Clouds and showers through the overnight, dropping down into the upper 40s. A 50-50 chance of showers on Tuesday with a high near 55. Later on Tuesday night, chance of a few showers, mid to upper 40s. Wednesday, some showers, a high in the upper 50s. Thursday, we're dry from start to finish with cloudy skies and a high near 60. Chance of showers returning on Friday. Our next weather update in less than 30 minutes. 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

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Juno cranks it on KXJ. 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

Well, I hope you had nothing but a good time this past weekend. It's Tim Jeffries. Back to the work week. So we keep this long set rolling with Foreigner.

0: Same as it ever was. Talking Heads with your pal Tim Jeffries. And we'll keep it rocking with Motley Crue and Led Zeppelin in just a bit. Number one movie of the weekend, Disclosure Day. The sci-fi thriller from Steven Spielberg. And apparently, it ended his summer box office drought, something I didn't know. Yes, Spielberg's original science fiction movie collected an estimated $45 million over the weekend, giving Steven Spielberg his first new-to-the-summer screen hit in 24 years. Who knew?
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2: We'll be dodging some showers through Wednesday. Clouds and showers through the overnight, dropping down into the upper 40s. A 50-50 chance of showers on Tuesday with a high near 55. Later on Tuesday night, chance of a few showers mid to upper 40s. Wednesday, some showers, a high in the upper 50s. Thursday, we're dry from start to finish with cloudy skies and a high near 60. Chance of showers returning on Friday. Our next weather update in less than 30 minutes. This is Juneau Media Center meteorologist Sally Russell.
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0: A little play on a Cockney pun. Jermaker. No, she left on her own accord. As it goes, it's your pal Tim Jeffries. And you know what we're going to do? Kick off another long set with one of the greatest rock and roll stories of all time, as told by Deep Purple next.
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0: The distinctive vocal sounds of Sebastian Bach and Skid Row. It's Tim Jeffries. Sebastian Bach is lending his vocals to a Twisted Sister brief tour later this fall. Twisted Sister was hoping to go out on the road for a full reunion tour, but Dee Snider bowed out. So they're only doing six shows with Sebastian Bach on vocals. Boston's going to kick off another long set next.
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2: We'll be dodging some showers through Wednesday. Clouds and showers through the overnight, dropping down into the upper 40s. A 50-50 chance of showers on Tuesday with a high near 55. Later on Tuesday night, chance of a few showers mid to upper 40s. Wednesday, some showers, a high in the upper 50s. Thursday, we're dry from start to finish with cloudy skies and a high near 60. Chance of showers returning on Friday. Our next weather update in less than 30 minutes. This is Juneau Media Center meteorologist Sally Russell.
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0: I certainly was in the right.
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the nights get long, the riffs get louder. 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

0: It's Queen. It's Tim Jeffries. I like to think I'm one of your best friends on the radio. I mean that. I'm here to listen. You have any things you want to talk about? Aerosmith is going to be coming up in just a bit. The Knicks are the NBA champs. And last night, the Carolina Hurricane won the Stanley Cup. So what's left for sports fans now? Baseball, golf? Well, there's always World Cup soccer, which I've been actually watching in Spanish for fun. Telemundo. Host city has been getting into it with fan fest, outdoor viewing parties. Toronto's hosting the Great Beaver Hunt. And in Boston, the world's largest soccer ball is on display. 47.9 feet in diameter. That is one big soccer ball. It's actually created by a company out of Ohio, Creative Inflatables. The massive soccer ball will be on display to the public until June 19th, and then they're going to recycle the ball. Well, good for them.
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2: We'll be dodging some showers through Wednesday. Clouds and showers through the overnight, dropping down into the upper 40s. A 50-50 chance of showers on Tuesday with a high near 55. Later on Tuesday night, chance of a few showers mid to upper 40s. Wednesday, some showers, a high in the upper 50s. Thursday, we're dry from start to finish with cloudy skies and a high near 60. Chance of showers returning on Friday. Our next weather update in less than 30 minutes. 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

0: I don't know about you, but I heard that version before Bob Marley's version, and then shortly thereafter I discovered, oh, reggae, that's pretty cool. Thank you, Ray Clapton, for opening my world. My name is Tim Jeffries. Got some Pearl Jam on the way, and I defy anybody to tell me what Eddie Vedder is singing without looking at the lyrics, plus some Skinner. Stand by, it's next.
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0: Lynyrd Skynyrd from the Street Survivors album. Just thinking about that famous album cover, originally with the flames, and then they, after the crash, removed all the flames. All seven members on that famous Street Survivors album cover are no longer with us, with Gary Rosington being the most recent to pass in March of 2023. Foo Fighters kicking off another long set. We got that for you next.
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2: We'll be dodging some showers through Wednesday. Clouds and showers through the overnight, dropping down into the upper 40s. A 50-50 chance of showers on Tuesday with a high near 55. Later on Tuesday night, chance of a few showers mid to upper 40s. Wednesday, some showers, a high in the upper 50s. Thursday, we're dry from start to finish with cloudy skies and a high near 60. Chance of showers returning on Friday. Our next weather update in less than 30 minutes. 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

Nothing like a little Soundgarden to get things rocking. It's Tim Jeffries, and we're going to step back just a little bit and bring you some dreams from Fleetwood Mac.

0: Classic Styx. As we keep rolling on with a great cowbell song, a couple of brothers, and some Bob Seger to boot. Kind of can relate to this next driver. A driver told deputies he was celebrating after he was clocked behind the wheel of a white Lamborghini going 107 miles an hour in a 45-mile-an-hour zone near Port Canaveral, Florida. Deputies initiated a stop. The driver identified as Corey Weedman. Yeah, the Weedman. Pulled over without incident, telling the deputies he had rented the Lambo and was celebrating a big night out. Now, here's the deal. If you ever rented a Lamborghini or a Ferrari or any exotic sports car, you would definitely want to open the bad boy up a little bit, right? Of course you would. I just think you probably should choose a better place in a 45-mile-an-hour zone than to open up a Lamborghini, right? Just saying.
1: Juneau weather for America's most beautiful capital city.
2: We'll be dodging some showers through Wednesday. Clouds and showers through the overnight, dropping down into the upper 40s. A 50-50 chance of showers on Tuesday with a high near 55. Later on Tuesday night, chance of a few showers mid to upper 40s. Wednesday, some showers, a high in the upper 50s. Thursday, we're dry from start to finish with cloudy skies and a high near 60. Chance of showers returning on Friday. Our next weather update in less than 30 minutes. 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

0: Going to Kathmandu. I think Bob Seger just chose that because there are so many words that rhyme with Kathmandu. You know, that's what I'm going to do because it's blue. I have no clue. Maybe have a brew as I head down to Kathmandu. Let's see. We're going to kick off another long set with Bad Company. We'll do that next.
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0: Billy Squier, a song about everyone getting their ego stroked in the music business, something he eventually just got tired of, and Billy retired from being a rock and roller. But now without a whole string of great songs in the 80s, as we kick off yet again another long set with a guy who found new life replacing Bertie Leadon in the Eagles. He's got a solo song coming your way next.
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2: We'll be dodging some showers through Wednesday. Clouds and showers through the overnight, dropping down into the upper 40s. A 50-50 chance of showers on Tuesday with a high near 55. Later on Tuesday night, chance of a few showers, mid to upper 40s. Wednesday, some showers, a high in the upper 50s. Thursday, we're dry from start to finish with cloudy skies and a high near 60. Chance of showers returning on Friday. Our next weather update in less than 30 minutes. 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

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Juno cranks it on KXJ. 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

0: ZZ Top, She's Got Legs, and, well, you know the rest of the story. It's Tim Jeffries. Jeff Lynn of ELO, a great friend of Tom Petty. In fact, we got both those guys coming up back to back. But first, have you heard that pickle is the pumpkin spice of summer? Huh, who knew? What has always been a staple for hamburgers and hot dogs, pickles have now been transformed into the main character of a seasoned topper made from a mix of spices, including garlic dill and powdered vinegar. Shake it on your veggies, your baked potatoes, scrambled eggs, or dip. Sounds like the Today Show all of a sudden. Personally, I think it's just a bit gimmicky, and you know myself, I just go with a pickle. But then I'm a pickle purist.
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2: We'll be dodging some showers through Wednesday. Clouds and showers through the overnight, dropping down into the upper 40s. A 50-50 chance of showers on Tuesday with a high near 55. Later on Tuesday night, chance of a few showers mid to upper 40s. Wednesday, some showers, a high in the upper 50s. Thursday, we're dry from start to finish with cloudy skies and a high near 60. Chance of showers returning on Friday. Our next weather update in less than 30 minutes. This is Juneau Media Center meteorologist Sally Russell.
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0: Paul McCartney and Wings. Tim Jeffries recently saw an interesting post about survivors on the cover of Sgt. Pepper's, the iconic album that came out in 1967. Of all those people on that cover, only five are still alive today, which made me think, what about other iconic album covers like Paul McCartney, Band on the Run? There's nine people on the cover dressed as convicts, all various celebrities, people like James Coburn, Michael Parkinson, Christopher Lee. Of those nine people on the cover, only two are still alive. John Kontek, a boxer, along with Paul McCartney. So I guess the story, the moral of the story is, you know, you put out an album 25, 30 years later, how many people on that album cover are still going to be alive?
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0: Yeah, it's been a while since that band got down and partied. Boston been on a long hiatus with your pal Tim Jeffries getting ready to take on out of here. It's always been a lot of fun hanging out with you weeknights. Do it again tomorrow night. Going to leave you with an epic song from Faith No More next. We'll see you then.
1: Juneau weather for America's most beautiful capital city.
2: We'll be dodging some showers through Wednesday. Clouds and showers through the overnight, dropping down into the upper 40s. A 50-50 chance of showers on Tuesday with a high near 55. Later on Tuesday night, chance of a few showers mid to upper 40s. Wednesday, some showers, a high in the upper 50s. Thursday, we're dry from start to finish with cloudy skies and a high near 60. Chance of showers returning on Friday. Our next weather update in less than 30 minutes. 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
1: We're stuck with a little wet weather through at least Wednesday. We're expecting sunshine to return for the weekend. Showers possible through the overnight, dropping down just shy of 50. A 50-50 chance of showers a little later today, a high near 55. Scattered showers tonight, an overnight low mid to upper 40s. Scattered showers upper 50s Wednesday. And then Thursday, more clouds and sunshine, a high near 60. Could see some wet weather on Friday and then sunshine Saturday and Sunday. Our next weather update in less than 30 minutes. 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
1: We're stuck with a little wet weather through at least Wednesday. We're expecting sunshine to return for the weekend. Showers possible through the overnight, dropping down just shy of 50. A 50-50 chance of showers a little later today, a high near 55. Scattered showers tonight, an overnight low mid to upper 40s. Scattered showers upper 50s Wednesday. And then Thursday, more clouds and sunshine, a high near 60. Could see some wet weather on Friday and then sunshine Saturday and Sunday. Our next weather update in less than 30 minutes. This is Juneau Media Center meteorologist Sally Russell.
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1: We're stuck with a little wet weather through at least Wednesday. We're expecting sunshine to return for the weekend. Showers possible through the overnight, dropping down just shy of 50. A 50-50 chance of showers a little later today, a high near 55. Scattered showers tonight, an overnight low mid to upper 40s. Scattered showers upper 50s Wednesday. And then Thursday, more clouds and sunshine, a high near 60. Could see some wet weather on Friday and then sunshine Saturday and Sunday. Our next weather update in less than 30 minutes. This is Juneau Media Center meteorologist Sally Russell.
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1: We're stuck with a little wet weather through at least Wednesday. We're expecting sunshine to return for the weekend. Showers possible through the overnight, dropping down just shy of 50. A 50-50 chance of showers a little later today, a high near 55. Scattered showers tonight, an overnight low mid to upper 40s. Scattered showers upper 50s Wednesday. And then Thursday, more clouds and sunshine, a high near 60. Could see some wet weather on Friday and then sunshine Saturday and Sunday. Our next weather update in less than 30 minutes. This is Juneau Media Center meteorologist Sally Russell.
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1: We're stuck with a little wet weather through at least Wednesday. We're expecting sunshine to return for the weekend. Showers possible through the overnight, dropping down just shy of 50. A 50-50 chance of showers a little later today, a high near 55. Scattered showers tonight, an overnight low mid to upper 40s. Scattered showers upper 50s Wednesday. And then Thursday, more clouds and sunshine, a high near 60. Could see some wet weather on Friday and then sunshine Saturday and Sunday. Our next weather update in less than 30 minutes. 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

0: Juno weather for America's most beautiful capital city.
1: We're stuck with a little wet weather through at least Wednesday. We're expecting sunshine to return for the weekend. Showers possible through the overnight, dropping down just shy of 50. A 50-50 chance of showers a little later today, a high near 55. Scattered showers tonight, an overnight low mid to upper 40s. Scattered showers upper 50s Wednesday. And then Thursday, more clouds and sunshine, a high near 60. Could see some wet weather on Friday and then sunshine Saturday and Sunday. Our next weather update in less than 30 minutes. 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

0: Juno weather for America's most beautiful capital city.
1: We're stuck with a little wet weather through at least Wednesday. We're expecting sunshine to return for the weekend. Showers possible through the overnight, dropping down just shy of 50. A 50-50 chance of showers a little later today, a high near 55. Scattered showers tonight, an overnight low mid to upper 40s. Scattered showers upper 50s Wednesday. And then Thursday, more clouds and sunshine, a high near 60. Could see some wet weather on Friday and then sunshine Saturday and Sunday. Our next weather update in less than 30 minutes. This is Juno Media Center meteorologist Sally Russell.
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0: Juno weather for America's most beautiful capital city.
1: We're stuck with a little wet weather through at least Wednesday. We're expecting sunshine to return for the weekend. Showers possible through the overnight, dropping down just shy of 50. A 50-50 chance of showers a little later today, a high near 55. Scattered showers tonight, an overnight low mid to upper 40s. Scattered showers upper 50s Wednesday. And then Thursday, more clouds and sunshine, a high near 60. Could see some wet weather on Friday and then sunshine Saturday and Sunday. Our next weather update in less than 30 minutes. This is Juno Media Center meteorologist Sally Russell.
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rumors spreading round. And that takes its time. 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
1: We're stuck with a little wet weather through at least Wednesday. We're expecting sunshine to return for the weekend. Showers possible through the overnight, dropping down just shy of 50. A 50-50 chance of showers a little later today, a high near 55. Scattered showers tonight, an overnight low mid to upper 40s. Scattered showers upper 50s Wednesday. And then Thursday, more clouds and sunshine, a high near 60. Could see some wet weather on Friday and then sunshine Saturday and Sunday. Our next weather update in less than 30 minutes. This is Juneau Media Center meteorologist Sally Russell.
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1: We're stuck with a little wet weather through at least Wednesday. We're expecting sunshine to return for the weekend. Showers possible through the overnight, dropping down just shy of 50. A 50-50 chance of showers a little later today, a high near 55. Scattered showers tonight, overnight low, mid to upper 40s. Scattered showers, upper 50s Wednesday. And then Thursday, more clouds and sunshine, a high near 60. Could see some wet weather on Friday and then sunshine Saturday and Sunday. Our next weather update in less than 30 minutes. This is Juno Media Center meteorologist Sally Russell.
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1: We're stuck with a little wet weather through at least Wednesday. We're expecting sunshine to return for the weekend. Showers possible through the overnight, dropping down just shy of 50. A 50-50 chance of showers a little later today, a high near 55. Scattered showers tonight, an overnight low mid to upper 40s. Scattered showers upper 50s Wednesday. And then Thursday, more clouds and sunshine, a high near 60. Could see some wet weather on Friday and then sunshine Saturday and Sunday. Our next weather update in less than 30 minutes. This is Juneau Media Center meteorologist Sally Russell.
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0: weather for America's most beautiful capital city.
1: We're stuck with a little wet weather through at least Wednesday. We're expecting sunshine to return for the weekend. Showers possible through the overnight, dropping down just shy of 50. A 50-50 chance of showers a little later today, a high near 55. Scattered showers tonight, an overnight low mid to upper 40s. Scattered showers upper 50s Wednesday. And then Thursday, more clouds and sunshine, a high near 60. Could see some wet weather on Friday and then sunshine Saturday and Sunday. Our next weather update in less than 30 minutes. This is Juneau Media Center meteorologist Sally Russell.
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2: From the capital city, I'm Grace Dumas, and here are the stories we're following this hour. A proposal to create a new seasonal sales tax in Juneau will go before voters this fall. Supporters submitted more than 3,200 signatures, hundreds more than required, to place the citizen initiative on the municipal ballot. The measure would add a 1% seasonal sales tax from April through September, increasing the local sales tax rate from 5% to 6% during the peak tourism season. Backers say the additional revenue, estimated at nearly $7 million a year, would help fund Juneau's parks, pools, ice rink, and other recreation facilities. The proposal comes after the Juneau Assembly considered major cuts to recreation services this spring while facing a significant budget shortfall. While city leaders ultimately kept the pools and Diamond Park Fieldhouse open, they approved closing the Mount Jumbo Gym on Douglas Island. Voters will decide the fate of the seasonal tax in October. Another citizen initiative aimed at raising Juneau's property tax cap may also qualify for the ballot if supporters gather enough signatures. The U.S. Coast Guard has announced that three of its new Arctic icebreakers will be homeported in Alaska, with two based in Kodiak and one in Seward. The first two vessels are expected to arrive in Kodiak in 2028, while the Seward-based cutter is slated to arrive in the early 2030s. The ships are part of an 11-vessel Arctic security cutter program approved by Congress to expand the nation's icebreaking capabilities in the Arctic. Alaska's congressional delegation has long pushed for more icebreakers to be stationed in the state, arguing they should operate closer to Arctic waters, but officials say communities will need major housing investments. Not only that, but investments in childcare, schools, and port infrastructure before the ships arrive. Senators Lisa Murkowski and Dan Sullivan say the new cutters could bring roughly 1,000 Coast Guard personnel and family members to Alaska, creating significant economic opportunities. The Coast Guard has already announced plans to build new family housing and a childcare center in Kodiak ahead of the cutter's arrival. The remaining eight Arctic security cutters have not yet been assigned home ports. Alaska school districts that rely on international teachers may have caught a break after a federal judge struck down a proposed $100,000 fee for H-1B work visas. The Trump administration's plan would have raised the cost of sponsoring a visa from about $5,000 to $100,000, a move education leaders said would make hiring foreign teachers financially impossible for many districts.
3: Many Alaska districts, especially rural and remote communities, struggle annually to fill critical positions. International educators are not a luxury. They are an essential part of Alaska's education workforce.
2: More than 340 international teachers in Alaska currently work under H-1B visas, with some rural districts relying on overseas hires for more than half of their teaching staff. A federal court ruled the fee increase was unlawful, saying the Department of Homeland Security lacked authority to impose it without congressional approval. However, the administration plans to appeal, leaving uncertainty about whether the lower cost will remain in place.
4: To work internationally with other people's children is a huge lift. That requires support, not to mention support to the district. So I'm just very concerned about the loss of investment in the work.
2: School leaders say the timing is challenging as districts are already struggling with budget questions and staffing decisions for upcoming school years. Many are hesitant to move forward with international hiring until the legal battle is resolved. Alaska's congressional delegation is also pursuing legislation that would permanently exempt public school teachers from the proposed fee. A Petersburg man who challenged incumbent U.S. Senator Dan Sullivan for the Republican nomination has been removed from Alaska's Senate race. The Alaska Division of Elections announced Monday that retired teacher Dan J. Sullivan is no longer certified as a candidate, concluding his filing was not a legitimate good faith campaign, but was intended to confuse voters because he shares the same name as incumbent Senator Dan S. Sullivan. Elections Director Carol Beecher cited several factors, including the candidate's recent switch to the Republican Party, similarities between the two campaigns' branding, and concerns about political consultants tied to Democratic candidates. Dan J. Sullivan denies any effort to mislead voters, arguing he meets all legal qualifications to run and that voters should decide who represents Alaska in Washington. He has 30 days to appeal the decision, though state officials note primary election ballots are scheduled to be printed on the 28th of this month. The dispute has added another twist to Alaska's closely watched U.S. Senate race between Republican incumbent Dan Sullivan and Democratic challenger Mary Peltola. Now you're up to date with News of the North. I'm Grace Dumas.
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0: Juneau weather for America's most beautiful capital city.
5: Mostly cloudy this morning with occasional showers at times today. Our high temperature 57 with a very light southeast wind. 40% chance of rain off and on into this evening. Our low 47. Could see some light rain to start today on Wednesday. Cloudy the rest of the afternoon with a high 58. Cloudy upper 40s Wednesday night and Thursday's high low 60s. Our next weather update is in less than 30 minutes. This is Juneau Media Center meteorologist Dan Holliday.
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0: Juno weather for America's most beautiful capital city.
1: Mostly cloudy this morning with occasional showers at times today. Our high temperature 57 with a very light southeast wind. 40% chance of rain off and on into this evening. Our low 47. Could see some light rain to start the day on Wednesday. Cloudy the rest of the afternoon with a high 58. Cloudy upper 40s Wednesday night and Thursday's high low 60s. Our next weather update is in less than 30 minutes. This is Juno Media Center meteorologist Dan Holliday.
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2: From the capital city, I'm Grace Dumas, and here are the stories we're following this hour. A proposal to create a new seasonal sales tax in Juneau will go before voters this fall. Supporters submitted more than 3,200 signatures, hundreds more than required, to place the citizen initiative on the municipal ballot. The measure would add a 1% seasonal sales tax from April through September, increasing the local sales tax rate from 5% to 6% during the peak tourism season. Backers say the additional revenue, estimated at nearly $7 million a year, would help fund Juneau's parks, pools, ice rink, and other recreation facilities. The proposal comes after the Juneau Assembly considered major cuts to recreation services this spring while facing a significant budget shortfall. While city leaders ultimately kept the pools and Diamond Park Fieldhouse open, they approved closing the Mount Jumbo Gym on Douglas Island. Voters will decide the fate of the seasonal tax in October. Another citizen initiative aimed at raising Juneau's property tax cap may also qualify for the ballot if supporters gather enough signatures. The U.S. Coast Guard has announced that three of its new Arctic icebreakers will be homeported in Alaska, with two based in Kodiak and one in Seward. The first two vessels are expected to arrive in Kodiak in 2028, while the Seward-based cutter is slated to arrive in the early 2030s. The ships are part of an 11-vessel Arctic security cutter program approved by Congress to expand the nation's icebreaking capabilities in the Arctic. Alaska's congressional delegation has long pushed for more icebreakers to be stationed in the state, arguing they should operate closer to Arctic waters, but officials say communities will need major housing investments. Not only that, but investments in childcare, schools, and port infrastructure before the ships arrive. Senators Lisa Murkowski and Dan Sullivan say the new cutters could bring roughly 1,000 Coast Guard personnel and family members to Alaska, creating significant economic opportunities. The Coast Guard has already announced plans to build new family housing and a childcare center in Kodiak ahead of the cutters' arrival. The remaining 8 Arctic security cutters have not yet been assigned home ports. Alaska school districts that rely on international teachers may have caught a break after a federal judge struck down a proposed $100,000 fee for H-1B work visas. The Trump administration's plan would have raised the cost of sponsoring a visa from about $5,000 to $100,000, a move education leaders said would make hiring foreign teachers financially impossible for many districts.
3: Many Alaska districts, especially rural and remote communities, struggle annually to fill critical positions. International educators are not a luxury. They are an essential part of Alaska's education workforce.
2: More than 340 international teachers in Alaska currently work under H-1B visas, with some rural districts relying on overseas hires for more than half of their teaching staff. A federal court ruled the fee increase was unlawful, saying the Department of Homeland Security lacked authority to impose it without congressional approval. However, the administration plans to appeal, leaving uncertainty about whether the lower cost will remain in place.
4: To work internationally with other people's children is a huge lift that requires support, not to mention support to the district. So I'm just very concerned about the loss of investment in the work.
2: School leaders say the timing is challenging as districts are already struggling with budget questions and staffing decisions for upcoming school years. Many are hesitant to move forward with international hiring until the legal battle is resolved. Alaska's congressional delegation is also pursuing legislation that would permanently exempt public school teachers from the proposed fee. A Petersburg man who challenged incumbent U.S. Senator Dan Sullivan for the Republican nomination has been removed from Alaska's Senate race. The Alaska Division of Elections announced Monday that retired teacher Dan J. Sullivan is no longer certified as a candidate, concluding his filing was not a legitimate good faith campaign, but was intended to confuse voters because he shares the same name as incumbent Senator Dan S. Sullivan. Elections Director Carol Beecher cited several factors, including the candidate's recent switch to the Republican Party, similarities between the two campaigns' branding, and concerns about political consultants tied to Democratic candidates. Dan J. Sullivan denies any effort to mislead voters, arguing he meets all legal qualifications to run and that voters should decide who represents Alaska in Washington. He has 30 days to appeal the decision, though state officials note primary election ballots are scheduled to be printed on the 28th of this month. The dispute has added another twist to Alaska's closely watched U.S. Senate race between Republican incumbent Dan Sullivan and Democratic challenger Mary Peltola. Now you're up to date with News of the North. I'm Grace Dumas.
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0: Juneau weather for America's most beautiful capital city.
5: Mostly cloudy this morning with occasional showers at times today. Our high temperature 57 with a very light southeast wind. 40% chance of rain off and on into this evening. Our low 47. Could see some light rain to start today on Wednesday. Cloudy the rest of the afternoon with a high 58. Cloudy upper 40s Wednesday night and Thursday's high low 60s. Our next weather update is in less than 30 minutes. This is Juneau Media Center meteorologist Dan Holliday.
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0: 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The Saturday showdown. The final shot. The October swing. 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

0: Juno Weather for America's most beautiful capital city.
1: Mostly cloudy this morning with occasional showers at times. Today, our high temperature 57 with a very light southeast wind. 40% chance of rain off and on into this evening. Our low 47. Could see some light rain to start the day on Wednesday. Cloudy the rest of the afternoon with a high 58. Cloudy upper 40s Wednesday night and Thursday's high low 60s. Our next weather update is in less than 30 minutes. This is Juno Media Center meteorologist Dan Holliday.
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2: From the capital city, I'm Grace Dumas, and here are the stories we're following this hour. A proposal to create a new seasonal sales tax in Juneau will go before voters this fall. Supporters submitted more than 3,200 signatures, hundreds more than required, to place the citizen initiative on the municipal ballot. The measure would add a 1% seasonal sales tax from April through September, increasing the local sales tax rate from 5% to 6% during the peak tourism season. Backers say the additional revenue, estimated at nearly $7 million a year, would help fund Juneau's parks, pools, ice rink, and other recreation facilities. The proposal comes after the Juneau Assembly considered major cuts to recreation services this spring while facing a significant budget shortfall. While city leaders ultimately kept the pools and Diamond Park Fieldhouse open, they approved closing the Mount Jumbo Gym on Douglas Island. Voters will decide the fate of the seasonal tax in October. Another citizen initiative aimed at raising Juneau's property tax cap may also qualify for the ballot if supporters gather enough signatures. The U.S. Coast Guard has announced that three of its new Arctic icebreakers will be homeported in Alaska, with two based in Kodiak and one in Seward. The first two vessels are expected to arrive in Kodiak in 2028, while the Seward-based cutter is slated to arrive in the early 2030s. The ships are part of an 11-vessel Arctic security cutter program approved by Congress to expand the nation's icebreaking capabilities in the Arctic. Alaska's congressional delegation has long pushed for more icebreakers to be stationed in the state, arguing they should operate closer to Arctic waters, but officials say communities will need major housing investments. Not only that, but investments in childcare, schools, and port infrastructure before the ships arrive. Senators Lisa Murkowski and Dan Sullivan say the new cutters could bring roughly 1,000 Coast Guard personnel and family members to Alaska, creating significant economic opportunities. The Coast Guard has already announced plans to build new family housing and a childcare center in Kodiak ahead of the cutter's arrival. The remaining 8 Arctic security cutters have not yet been assigned home ports. Alaska school districts that rely on international teachers may have caught a break after a federal judge struck down a proposed $100,000 fee for H-1B work visas. The Trump administration's plan would have raised the cost of sponsoring a visa from about $5,000 to $100,000, a move education leaders said would make hiring foreign teachers financially impossible for many districts.
3: Many Alaska districts, especially rural and remote communities, struggle annually to fill critical positions. International educators are not a luxury. They are an essential part of Alaska's education workforce.
2: More than 340 international teachers in Alaska currently work under H-1B visas, with some rural districts relying on overseas hires for more than half of their teaching staff. A federal court ruled the fee increase was unlawful, saying the Department of Homeland Security lacked authority to impose it without congressional approval. However, the administration plans to appeal, leaving uncertainty about whether the lower cost will remain in place.
4: To work internationally with other people's children is a huge lift. That requires support, not to mention support to the district. So I'm just very concerned about the loss of investment in the work.
2: School leaders say the timing is challenging as districts are already struggling with budget questions and staffing decisions for upcoming school years. Many are hesitant to move forward with international hiring until the legal battle is resolved. Alaska's congressional delegation is also pursuing legislation that would permanently exempt public school teachers from the proposed fee. A Petersburg man who challenged incumbent U.S. Senator Dan Sullivan for the Republican nomination has been removed from Alaska's Senate race. The Alaska Division of Elections announced Monday that retired teacher Dan J. Sullivan is no longer certified as a candidate, concluding his filing was not a legitimate good faith campaign, but was intended to confuse voters because he shares the same name as incumbent Senator Dan S. Sullivan. Elections Director Carol Beecher cited several factors, including the candidate's recent switch to the Republican Party, similarities between the two campaigns' branding, and concerns about political consultants tied to Democratic candidates. Dan J. Sullivan denies any effort to mislead voters, arguing he meets all legal qualifications to run and that voters should decide who represents Alaska in Washington. He has 30 days to appeal the decision, though state officials note primary election ballots are scheduled to be printed on the 28th of this month. The dispute has added another twist to Alaska's closely watched U.S. Senate race between Republican incumbent Dan Sullivan and Democratic challenger Mary Peltola. Now you're up to date with News of the North. I'm Grace Dumas.
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0: Juno weather for America's most beautiful capital city.
5: Mostly cloudy this morning with occasional showers at times today. Our high temperature 57 with a very light southeast wind. 40% chance of rain off and on into this evening. Our low 47. Could see some light rain to start the day on Wednesday. Cloudy the rest of the afternoon with a high 58. Cloudy upper 40s Wednesday night and Thursday's high low 60s. Our next weather update is in less than 30 minutes. This is Juno Media Center meteorologist Dan Holliday.
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0: 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The October swing. 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

0: Juno weather for America's most beautiful capital city.
1: Mostly cloudy this morning with occasional showers at times today. Our high temperature 57 with a very light southeast wind. 40% chance of rain off and on into this evening. Our low 47. Could see some light rain to start today on Wednesday. Cloudy the rest of the afternoon with a high 58. Cloudy upper 40s Wednesday night and Thursday's high low 60s. Our next weather update is in less than 30 minutes. This is Juno Media Center meteorologist Dan Holliday.
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14: From the capital city, I'm Jim Miller, and these are the stories we're following this hour. A proposal to create a new seasonal sales tax in Juneau will go before voters this fall. Supporters submitted more than 3,200 signatures, hundreds more than required to place the citizen initiative on the municipal ballot. The measure would add a 1% sales tax from April through September, increasing the local sales tax rate from 5% to 6% during the peak tourism season. Backers say the additional revenue, estimated at nearly $7 million a year, would help fund Juneau's parks, pools, ice rink, and other recreational facilities. Proposal comes after the Juneau Assembly considered major cuts to recreation services this spring while facing a significant budget shortfall. While city leaders ultimately kept the pools and Diamond Park Field house open, they approved closing the Mount Jumbo Gym on Douglas Island. Voters will decide the fate of the seasonal tax in October. Another citizen initiative aimed at raising Juneau's property tax cap may also qualify for the ballot if supporters gather enough signatures. Well, Juneau residents will soon see higher water and sewer bills. A 5% rate increase approved by the city and borough of Juneau will take effect July 1st. City says customers who pay utilities through automatic payments do not need to do anything, but manual bill pay users will need to update their payment amounts to avoid falling behind. The rate hike is the first of four planned annual increases, with additional 5% increases scheduled for 2027, 28, and 29. City officials say the added revenue will help cover inflation-driven costs, maintain and operate water and wastewater systems, repay state infrastructure loans, and fund projects to repair aging infrastructure and meet regulatory requirements. New rates are available through the city's utility department. If you'd like more information, you can contact the utility office. Juneau residents being asked to help shape the city's emergency response plans for further disasters. That story with News of the North's Grace Dumas.
15: The City and Borough of Juneau has launched a public survey as part of an update to its emergency operations plan, which outlines how agencies coordinate during emergencies such as flood, severe weather, earthquakes, and other major incidents. City officials say the current plan was last updated in 2016 and needs revisions to better reflect today's risks and response needs. The survey asks residents to share their experience during past emergencies, evaluate how well the city responded, and identify areas for improvement. The survey is being administered by Fair Weather Science, and officials say responses will remain confidential and be reported only in summary form. Residents have until July 3rd to participate. City leaders say public feedback will play a key role in developing a more effective emergency response plan for the future.
14: A Petersburg man who challenged incumbent Senator Dan Sullivan for the Republican nomination has been removed from Alaska's Senate race. Alaska Division of Elections announced Monday that retired teacher Dan J. Sullivan no longer certified as a candidate, concluding his filing was not a legitimate good faith campaign, but intended to confuse voters because he shares the same name as incumbent Senator Dan S. Sullivan. Elections Director Carol Beecher cited several factors, including the candidate's recent switch to Republican Party, similarities between the two campaigns' branding, and concerns about political consultants tied to Democratic candidates. Dan J. Sullivan denies any effort to mislead voters, arguing he meets all legal qualifications to run and that voters should decide who represents Alaska in Washington. He has 30 days to appeal the decision. Though state officials note primary election ballots are scheduled to be printed June 28. The dispute has added another twist to Alaska's closely watched Senate race between Republican incumbent Dan Sullivan and Democratic challenger Mary Pitola. Now you're up to date with News of the North. I'm Jim Miller.
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0: Juneau weather for America's most beautiful capital city.
1: Mostly cloudy this morning with occasional showers at times today. Our high temperature 57 with a very light southeast wind. 40% chance of rain off and on into this evening. Our low 47. Could see some light rain to start the day on Wednesday. Cloudy the rest of the afternoon with a high 58. Cloudy upper 40s Wednesday night and Thursday's high low 60s. Our next weather update is in less than 30 minutes. This is Juneau Media Center meteorologist Dan Holliday.
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0: Juno weather for America's most beautiful capital city.
1: Mostly cloudy this morning with occasional showers at times today. Our high temperature 57 with a very light southeast wind. 40% chance of rain off and on into this evening. Our low 47. Could see some light rain to start today on Wednesday. Cloudy the rest of the afternoon with a high 58. Cloudy upper 40s Wednesday night and Thursday's high low 60s. Our next weather update is in less than 30 minutes. This is Juno Media Center meteorologist Dan Holliday.
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2: From the capital city, I'm Jim Miller, and these are the stories we're following this hour. A proposal to create a new seasonal sales tax in Juneau will go before voters this fall. Supporters submitted more than 3,200 signatures, hundreds more than required to place the citizen initiative on the municipal ballot. The measure would add a 1% sales tax from April through September, increasing the local sales tax rate from 5 to 6% during the peak tourism season. Backers say the additional revenue, estimated at nearly $7 million a year, would help fund Juneau's parks, pools, ice rink, and other recreational facilities. Proposal comes after the Juneau Assembly considered major cuts to recreation services this spring while facing a significant budget shortfall. While city leaders ultimately kept the pools and Diamond Park Field house open, they approved closing the Mount Jumbo Gym on Douglas Island. Voters will decide the fate of the seasonal tax in October. Another citizen initiative aimed at raising Juneau's property tax cap may also qualify for the ballot if supporters gather enough signatures. Well, Juneau residents will soon see higher water and sewer bills. A 5% rate increase approved by the city and borough of Juneau will take effect July 1st. City says customers who pay utilities through automatic payments do not need to do anything, but manual bill pay users will need to update their payment amounts to avoid falling behind. The rate hike is the first of four planned annual increases, with additional 5% increases scheduled for 2027, 28, and 29. City officials say the added revenue will help cover inflation-driven costs, maintain and operate water and wastewater systems, repay state infrastructure loans, and fund projects to repair aging infrastructure and meet regulatory requirements. New rates are available through the city's utility department. If you'd like more information, you can contact the utility office. Juneau residents being asked to help shape the city's emergency response plans for further disasters. That story with News of the North's Grace Dumas.
3: The city and borough of Juneau has launched a public survey as part of an update to its emergency operations plan, which outlines how agencies coordinate during emergencies such as flood, severe weather, earthquakes, and other major incidents. City officials say the current plan was last updated in 2016 and needs revisions to better reflect today's risks and response needs. The survey asks residents to share their experience during past emergencies, evaluate how well the city responded, and identify areas for improvement. The survey is being administered by Fair Weather Science, and officials say responses will remain confidential and be reported only in summary form. Residents have until July 3rd to participate. City leaders say public feedback will play a key role in developing a more effective emergency response plan for the future.
2: A Petersburg man who challenged incumbent Senator Dan Sullivan for the Republican nomination has been removed from Alaska's Senate race. Alaska Division of Elections announced Monday that retired teacher Dan J. Sullivan no longer certified as a candidate, concluding his filing was not a legitimate good faith campaign, but intended to confuse voters because he shares the same name as incumbent Senator Dan S. Sullivan. Elections Director Carol Beecher cited several factors, including the candidate's recent switch to Republican Party, similarities between the two campaigns' branding, and concerns about political consultants tied to Democratic candidates. Dan J. Sullivan denies any effort to mislead voters, arguing he meets all legal qualifications to run and that voters should decide who represents Alaska in Washington. He has 30 days to appeal the decision. Those state officials note primary election ballots are scheduled to be printed June 28. The dispute has added another twist to Alaska's closely watched Senate race between Republican incumbent Dan Sullivan and Democratic challenger Mary Pitola. Now you're up to date with News of the North. I'm Jim Miller.
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5: Juneau weather for America's most beautiful capital city.
6: Mostly cloudy this morning with occasional showers at times today. Our high temperature 57 with a very light southeast wind. 40% chance of rain off and on into this evening. Our low 47. Could see some light rain to start today on Wednesday. Cloudy the rest of the afternoon with a high 58. Cloudy upper 40s Wednesday night and Thursday's high low 60s. Our next weather update is in less than 30 minutes. This is Juneau Media Center meteorologist Dan Holliday.
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0: shake it up, the Cars, not shake it off, Taylor Swift. No, thank you. It's Kara. Billy Squire and a big set coming next.
1: Juno weather for America's most beautiful capital city.
2: Mostly cloudy this morning with occasional showers at times today. Our high temperature 57 with a very light southeast wind. 40% chance of rain off and on into this evening. Our low 47. Could see some light rain to start the day on Wednesday. Cloudy the rest of the afternoon with a high 58. Cloudy upper 40s Wednesday night and Thursday's high low 60s. Our next weather update is in less than 30 minutes. 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
2: From the capital city, I'm Jim Miller, and these are the stories we're following this hour. A proposal to create a new seasonal sales tax in Juneau will go before voters this fall. Supporters submitted more than 3,200 signatures, hundreds more than required to place the citizen initiative on the municipal ballot. The measure would add a 1% sales tax from April through September, increasing the local sales tax rate from 5 to 6% during the peak tourism season. Backers say the additional revenue, estimated at nearly $7 million a year, would help fund Juneau's parks, pools, ice rink, and other recreational facilities. Proposal comes after the Juneau Assembly considered major cuts to recreation services this spring while facing a significant budget shortfall. While city leaders ultimately kept the pools and Diamond Park Field House open, they approved closing the Mount Jumbo Gym on Douglas Island. Voters will decide the fate of the seasonal tax in October. Another citizen initiative aimed at raising Juneau's property tax cap may also qualify for the ballot if supporters gather enough signatures. Well, Juneau residents will soon see higher water and sewer bills. A 5% rate increase approved by the city and borough of Juneau will take effect July 1st. City says customers who pay utilities through automatic payments do not need to do anything, but manual bill pay users will need to update their payment amounts to avoid falling behind. The rate hike is the first of four planned annual increases, with additional 5% increases scheduled for 2027, 28, and 29. City officials say the added revenue will help cover inflation-driven cost, maintain and operate water and wastewater systems, repay state infrastructure loans, and fund projects to repair aging infrastructure and meet regulatory requirements. New rates are available through the city's utility department. If you'd like more information, you can contact the utility office. Juneau residents being asked to help shape the city's emergency response plans for further disasters. That story with News of the North's Grace Dumas.
3: The city and borough of Juneau has launched a public survey as part of an update to its emergency operations plan, which outlines how agencies coordinate during emergencies such as flood, severe weather, earthquakes, and other major incidents. City officials say the current plan was last updated in 2016 and needs revisions to better reflect today's risks and response needs. The survey asks residents to share their experience during past emergencies, evaluate how well the city responded, and identify areas for improvement. The survey is being administered by Fair Weather Science, and officials say responses will remain confidential and be reported only in summary form. Residents have until July 3rd to participate. City leaders say public feedback will play a key role in developing a more effective emergency response plan for the future.
2: A Petersburg man who challenged incumbent Senator Dan Sullivan for the Republican nomination has been removed from Alaska's Senate race. Alaska Division of Elections announced Monday that retired teacher Dan J. Sullivan no longer certified as a candidate, concluding his filing was not a legitimate good faith campaign, but intended to confuse voters because he shares the same name as incumbent Senator Dan S. Sullivan. Elections Director Carol Beecher cited several factors, including the candidate's recent switch to Republican Party, similarities between the two campaigns' branding, and concerns about political consultants tied to Democratic candidates. Dan J. Sullivan denies any effort to mislead voters, arguing he meets all legal qualifications to run and that voters should decide who represents Alaska in Washington. He has 30 days to appeal the decision. Those state officials note primary election ballots are scheduled to be printed June 28. The dispute has added another twist to Alaska's closely watched Senate race between Republican incumbent Dan Sullivan and Democratic challenger Mary Pitola. Now you're up to date. The News of the North, I'm Jim Miller.
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5: Juno weather for America's most beautiful capital city.
6: Mostly cloudy this morning with occasional showers at times. Today, our high temperature 57 with a very light southeast wind. 40% chance of rain on into this evening. Our low 47. Could see some light rain to start today on Wednesday. Cloudy the rest of the afternoon with a high 58. Cloudy upper 40s Wednesday night and Thursday's high, low 60s. Our next weather update is in less than 30 minutes. This is Juneau Media Center meteorologist Dan Holliday.
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I'm so excited. This is Kara. We're going to do a long set here. Tomorrow, the demo of my kitchen begins. Still haven't figured out I'm going to pay for this project, but I swear my money's good. I just got to find it.

The perfect soundtrack for boots, hoodies, KXJ. XJ.

0: actually saw C. Miller on the socials yesterday presenting John Fogerty with a songwriting award. Two great songwriters right there, as a matter of fact. CCR, John Fogerty, next.
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0: Boy, that song never gets old, even over the decades, although what you're squeezing gets lower as the decades roll on. I'm Kara. How about some Pink Floyd next?
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0: most excellent road trip is going on right there from Tom Petty. In fact, if you're ready to hit the road, Big Set is coming. Good for you, huh? You're stuck in the car with Foreigner, with The Doors, with Triumph, one of my favorite bands. Such a great set. Coming next.
1: Juno weather for America's most beautiful capital city.
2: Mostly cloudy this morning with occasional showers at times today. Our high temperature 57 with a very light southeast wind. 40% chance of rain off and on into this evening. Our low 47. Could see some light rain to start today on Wednesday. Cloudy the rest of the afternoon with a high 58. Cloudy upper 40s Wednesday night and Thursday's high low 60s. Our next weather update is in less than 30 minutes. This is Juno Media Center meteorologist Dan Holliday.
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2: From the capital city, I'm Jim Miller, and these are the stories we're following this hour. A proposal to create a new seasonal sales tax in Juneau will go before voters this fall. Supporters submitted more than 3,200 signatures, hundreds more than required to place the citizen initiative on the municipal ballot. The measure would add a 1% sales tax from April through September, increasing the local sales tax rate from 5% to 6% during the peak tourism season. Backers say the additional revenue, estimated at nearly $7 million a year, would help fund Juneau's parks, pools, ice rink, and other recreational facilities. Proposal comes after the Juneau Assembly considered major cuts to recreation services this spring while facing a significant budget shortfall. While city leaders ultimately kept the pools and Diamond Park Field house open, they approved closing the Mount Jumbo Gym on Douglas Island. Voters will decide the fate of the seasonal tax in October. Another citizen initiative aimed at raising Juneau's property tax cap may also qualify for the ballot if supporters gather enough signatures. Well, Juneau residents will soon see higher water and sewer bills. A 5% rate increase approved by the city and borough of Juneau will take effect July 1st. City says customers who pay utilities through automatic payments do not need to do anything, but manual bill pay users will need to update their payment amounts to avoid falling behind. The rate hike is the first of four planned annual increases, with additional 5% increases scheduled for 2027, 28, and 29. City officials say the added revenue will help cover inflation-driven costs, maintain and operate water and wastewater systems, repay state infrastructure loans, and fund projects to repair aging infrastructure and meet regulatory requirements. New rates are available through the city's utility department. If you'd like more information, you can contact the utility office. Juneau residents being asked to help shape the city's emergency response plans for further disasters. That story with News of the North's Grace Dumas.
3: The city and borough of Juneau has launched a public survey as part of an update to its emergency operations plan, which outlines how agencies coordinate during emergencies such as flood, severe weather, earthquakes, and other major incidents. City officials say the current plan was last updated in 2016 and needs revisions to better reflect today's risks and response needs. The survey asks residents to share their experience during past emergencies, evaluate how well the city responded, and identify areas for improvement. The survey is being administered by Fair Weather Science, and officials say responses will remain confidential and be reported only in summary form. Residents have until July 3rd to participate. City leaders say public feedback will play a key role in developing a more effective emergency response plan for the future.
2: A Petersburg man who challenged incumbent Senator Dan Sullivan for the Republican nomination has been removed from Alaska's Senate race. Alaska Division of Elections announced Monday that retired teacher Dan J. Sullivan no longer certified as a candidate, concluding his filing was not a legitimate good faith campaign, but intended to confuse voters because he shares the same name as incumbent Senator Dan S. Sullivan. Elections Director Carol Beecher cited several factors, including the candidate's recent switch to Republican Party, similarities between the two campaigns' branding, and concerns about political consultants tied to Democratic candidates. Dan J. Sullivan denies any effort to mislead voters, arguing he meets all legal qualifications to run and that voters should decide who represents Alaska in Washington. He has 30 days to appeal the decision. Those state officials note primary election ballots are scheduled to be printed June 28. The dispute has added another twist to Alaska's closely watched Senate race between Republican incumbent Dan Sullivan and Democratic challenger Mary Pitola. Now you're up to date with News of the North. I'm Jim Miller.
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5: Juneau weather for America's most beautiful capital city.
6: Cloud cover will stick with us through much of today with a high temperature 57. We'll continue to have off and on chances of rain. A 40% chance of showers end of this evening, our low 47. Light rain possible during the day Wednesday with a high 58. Cloudy Wednesday night, our low mid to upper 40s. And then for Thursday, widespread clouds with a high back in the low 60s. Our next weather update is in less than 30 minutes. This is Juneau Media Center meteorologist Ann Holliday.
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0: cranking out Aerosmith
1: right there. And more where that came from in the P category, the Police. 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

0: Not only was it a great song to hear live on the Triumph Tour, but watching the just sheer happiness and joy from people in the audience, myself included, it was radiating right back at them on stage. I'm sure they felt it. Free, coming up next.
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0: 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Missing Bon Jovi, having Richie Sambora in the fold. Yeah, me too. We'll hear one from the good old days next.
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0: Are you rolling down the highway? It's good to have a good playlist. We've got a big one and an awesome one. Def Leppard begins a long set. We've got Fleetwood Mac, Journey, and more coming.
1: Juno weather for America's most beautiful capital city.
2: Cloud cover will stick with us through much of today with a high temperature 57. We'll continue to have off and on chances of rain. A 40% chance of showers end of this evening. Our low 47. Light rain possible during the day Wednesday with a high 58. Cloudy Wednesday night, our low mid to upper 40s. And then for Thursday, widespread clouds with a high back in the low 60s. Our next weather update is in less than 30 minutes. 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
2: From the capital city, I'm Joe Miller, and these are the stories we're following this hour. A proposal to create a new seasonal sales tax in Juneau will go before voters this fall. Supporters submitted more than 3,200 signatures, hundreds more than required to place the citizen initiative on the municipal ballot. The measure would add a 1% sales tax from April through September, increasing the local sales tax rate from 5 to 6% during the peak tourism season. Backers say the additional revenue, estimated at nearly $7 million a year, would help fund Juneau's parks, pools, ice rink, and other recreational facilities. Proposal comes after the Juneau Assembly considered major cuts to recreation services this spring while facing a significant budget shortfall. While city leaders ultimately kept the pools and Diamond Park Field house open, they approved closing the Mount Jumbo Gym on Douglas Island. Voters will decide the fate of the seasonal tax in October. Another citizen initiative aimed at raising Juneau's property tax cap may also qualify for the ballot if supporters gather enough signatures. Well, Juneau residents will soon see higher water and sewer bills. A 5% rate increase approved by the city and borough of Juneau will take effect July 1st. City says customers who pay utilities through automatic payments do not need to do anything. But manual bill pay users will need to update their payment amounts to avoid falling behind. The rate hike is the first of four planned annual increases, with additional 5% increases scheduled for 2027, 28, and 29. City officials say the added revenue will help cover inflation-driven costs, maintain and operate water and wastewater systems, repay state infrastructure loans, and fund projects to repair aging infrastructure and meet regulatory requirements. New rates are available through the city's utility department. If you'd like more information, you can contact the utility office. Juneau residents being asked to help shape the city's emergency response plans for further disasters. That story with News of the North's Grace Dumas.
3: The city and borough of Juneau has launched a public survey as part of an update to its emergency operations plan, which outlines how agencies coordinate during emergencies such as flood, severe weather, earthquakes, and other major incidents. City officials say the current plan was last updated in 2016 and needs revisions to better reflect today's risks and response needs. The survey asks residents to share their experience during past emergencies, evaluate how well the city responded, and identify areas for improvement. The survey is being administered by Fair Weather Science, and officials say responses will remain confidential and be reported only in summary form. Residents have until July 3rd to participate. City leaders say public feedback will play a key role in developing a more effective emergency response plan for the future.
2: A Petersburg man who challenged incumbent Senator Dan Sullivan for the Republican nomination has been removed from Alaska's Senate race. Alaska Division of Elections announced Monday that retired teacher Dan J. Sullivan no longer certified as a candidate, concluding his filing was not a legitimate good faith campaign, but intended to confuse voters because he shares the same name as incumbent Senator Dan S. Sullivan. Elections Director Carol Beecher cited several factors, including the candidate's recent switch to Republican Party, similarities between the two campaigns' branding, and concerns about political consultants tied to Democratic candidates. Dan J. Sullivan denies any effort to mislead voters, arguing he meets all legal qualifications to run and that voters should decide who represents Alaska in Washington. He has 30 days to appeal the decision. Those state officials note primary election ballots are scheduled to be printed June 28. The dispute has added another twist to Alaska's closely watched Senate race between Republican incumbent Dan Sullivan and Democratic challenger Mary Petola. Now you're up to date with News of the North. I'm Jim Miller.
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5: Juneau weather for America's most beautiful capital city.
6: Cloud cover will stick with us through much of today with a high temperature 57. We'll continue to have off and on chances of rain. A 40% chance of showers this evening, our low 47. Light rain possible during the day Wednesday with a high 58. Cloudy Wednesday night, our low mid to upper 40s. And then for Thursday, widespread clouds with a high back in the low 60s. Our next weather update is in less than 30 minutes. This is Juneau Media Center meteorologist Ann Holliday.
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0: Welcome to Fleetwood Mac. I'm Kara. You know I like live concerts. I like any kind of live show. Broadway. Haven't been there in eons, but coming next spring is Paddington the Musical. 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

0: Stone Temple Pilots currently on tour. They almost always are. I think I might catch them again. I haven't seen them in a minute. I miss Scott Weiland dearly, but still love the band. It's Kara. Big set coming next, beginning with ZZ Top.
1: Juno weather for America's most beautiful capital city.
2: Cloud cover will stick with us through much of today with a high temperature 57. We'll continue to have off and on chances of rain. A 40% chance of showers into this evening, our low 47. Light rain possible during the day Wednesday with a high 58. Cloudy Wednesday night, our low mid to upper 40s. And then for Thursday, widespread clouds with a high back in the low 60s. Our next weather update is in less than 30 minutes. This is Juno Media Center meteorologist Ann Holliday.
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2: From the capital city, I'm Jim Miller. These are the stories we're following this hour. A proposal to create a new seasonal sales tax in Juneau will go before voters this fall. Supporters submitted more than 3,200 signatures, hundreds more than required to place the citizen initiative on the municipal ballot. The measure would add a 1% sales tax from April through September, increasing the local sales tax rate from 5 to 6% during the peak tourism season. Backers say the additional revenue, estimated at nearly $7 million a year, would help fund Juneau's parks, pools, ice rink, and other recreational facilities. Proposal comes after the Juneau Assembly considered major cuts to recreation services this spring while facing a significant budget shortfall. While city leaders ultimately kept the pools and Diamond Park Field house open, they approved closing the Mount Jumbo Gym on Douglas Island. Voters will decide the fate of the seasonal tax in October. Another citizen initiative aimed at raising Juneau's property tax cap may also qualify for the ballot if supporters gather enough signatures. Well, Juneau residents will soon see higher water and sewer bills. A 5% rate increase approved by the city and borough of Juneau will take effect July 1st. City says customers who pay utilities through automatic payments do not need to do anything, but manual bill pay users will need to update their payment amounts to avoid falling behind. The rate hike is the first of four planned annual increases, with additional 5% increases scheduled for 2027, 28, and 29. City officials say the added revenue will help cover inflation-driven costs, maintain and operate water and wastewater systems, repay state infrastructure loans, and fund projects to repair aging infrastructure and meet regulatory requirements. New rates are available through the city's utility department. If you'd like more information, you can contact the utility office. Juneau residents being asked to help shape the city's emergency response plans for further disasters. That story with News of the North's Grace Dumas.
3: The city and borough of Juneau has launched a public survey as part of an update to its emergency operations plan, which outlines how agencies coordinate during emergencies such as flood, severe weather, earthquakes, and other major incidents. City officials say the current plan was last updated in 2016 and needs revisions to better reflect today's risks and response needs. The survey asks residents to share their experience during past emergencies, evaluate how well the city responded, and identify areas for improvement. The survey is being administered by Fair Weather Science, and officials say responses will remain confidential and be reported only in summary form. Residents have until July 3rd to participate. City leaders say public feedback will play a key role in developing a more effective emergency response plan for the future.
2: A Petersburg man who challenged incumbent Senator Dan Sullivan for the Republican nomination has been removed from Alaska's Senate race. Alaska Division of Elections announced Monday that retired teacher Dan J. Sullivan no longer certified as a candidate, concluding his filing was not a legitimate good faith campaign, but intended to confuse voters because he shares the same name as incumbent Senator Dan S. Sullivan. Elections Director Carol Beecher cited several factors, including the candidate's recent switch to Republican Party, similarities between the two campaigns' branding, and concerns about political consultants tied to Democratic candidates. Dan J. Sullivan denies any effort to mislead voters, arguing he meets all legal qualifications to run and that voters should decide who represents Alaska in Washington. He has 30 days to appeal the decision. Those state officials note primary election ballots are scheduled to be printed June 28. The dispute has added another twist to Alaska's closely watched Senate race between Republican incumbent Dan Sullivan and Democratic challenger Mary Pitola. Now you're up to date with News of the North. I'm Jim Miller.
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5: Juneau weather for America's most beautiful capital city.
6: We'll stick with us through much of today with a high temperature 57. We'll continue to have off and on chances of rain. A 40% chance of showers end of this evening. Our low 47. Light rain possible during the day Wednesday with a high 58. Cloudy Wednesday night. Our low mid to upper 40s. And then for Thursday, widespread clouds with a high back in the low 60s. Our next weather update is in less than 30 minutes. This is Juneau Media Center meteorologist Ann Holliday.
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0: 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I've got some great stuff coming. Not to brag or anything, but yeah, I'm patting myself on the back. An excellent song from Zeppelin coming shortly. The Clash, a great dig. 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

0: 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What a beautiful song. 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Wouldn't say that often for Led Zeppelin. Personally, though, In the Light was my favorite makeout song.
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0: remember those rides home where you're dreading walking in the door. 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Kara here, Aerosmith, Temple of the Dog, and a big set coming. I'm not bitter at all, I swear.
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2: Cloud cover will stick with us through much of today with a high temperature 57. We'll continue to have off and on chances of rain. A 40% chance of showers end of this evening, our low 47. Light rain possible during the day Wednesday with a high 58. Cloudy Wednesday night, our low mid to upper 40s. And then for Thursday, widespread clouds with a high back in the low 60s. Our next weather update is in less than 30 minutes. This is Juno Media Center meteorologist Ann Holliday.
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2: From the capital city, I'm Jim Miller, and these are the stories we're following this hour. A proposal to create a new seasonal sales tax in Juneau will go before voters this fall. Supporters submitted more than 3,200 signatures, hundreds more than required to place the citizen initiative on the municipal ballot. The measure would add a 1% sales tax from April through September, increasing the local sales tax rate from 5 to 6% during the peak tourism season. Backers say the additional revenue, estimated at nearly $7 million a year, would help fund Juneau's parks, pools, ice rink, and other recreational facilities. Proposal comes after the Juneau Assembly considered major cuts to recreation services this spring while facing a significant budget shortfall. While city leaders ultimately kept the pools and Diamond Park Field house open, they approved closing the Mount Jumbo Gym on Douglas Island. Voters will decide the fate of the seasonal tax in October. Another citizen initiative aimed at raising Juneau's property tax cap may also qualify for the ballot if supporters gather enough signatures. Well, Juneau residents will soon see higher water and sewer bills. A 5% rate increase approved by the city and borough of Juneau will take effect July 1st. City says customers who pay utilities through automatic payments do not need to do anything, but manual bill pay users will need to update their payment amounts to avoid falling behind. The rate hike is the first of four planned annual increases, with additional 5% increases scheduled for 2027, 28, and 29. City officials say the added revenue will help cover inflation-driven costs, maintain and operate water and wastewater systems, repay state infrastructure loans, and fund projects to repair aging infrastructure and meet regulatory requirements. New rates are available through the city's utility department. If you'd like more information, you can contact the utility office. Juneau residents being asked to help shape the city's emergency response plans for further disasters. That story with News of the North's Grace Dumas.
3: The city and borough of Juneau has launched a public survey as part of an update to its emergency operations plan, which outlines how agencies coordinate during emergencies such as flood, severe weather, earthquakes, and other major incidents. City officials say the current plan was last updated in 2016 and needs revisions to better reflect today's risks and response needs. The survey asks residents to share their experience during past emergencies, evaluate how well the city responded, and identify areas for improvement. The survey is being administered by Fair Weather Science, and officials say responses will remain confidential and be reported only in summary form. Residents have until July 3rd to participate. City leaders say public feedback will play a key role in developing a more effective emergency response plan for the future.
2: A Petersburg man who challenged incumbent Senator Dan Sullivan for the Republican nomination has been removed from Alaska's Senate race. Alaska Division of Elections announced Monday that retired teacher Dan J. Sullivan no longer certified as a candidate, concluding his filing was not a legitimate good faith campaign, but intended to confuse voters because he shares the same name as incumbent Senator Dan S. Sullivan. Elections Director Carol Beecher cited several factors, including the candidate's recent switch to Republican Party, similarities between the two campaigns' branding, and concerns about political consultants tied to Democratic candidates. Dan J. Sullivan denies any effort to mislead voters, arguing he meets all legal qualifications to run and that voters should decide who represents Alaska in Washington. He has 30 days to appeal the decision. Those state officials note primary election ballots are scheduled to be printed June 28. The dispute has added another twist to Alaska's closely watched Senate race between Republican incumbent Dan Sullivan and Democratic challenger Mary Matulova. Now you're up to date with News of the North. I'm Jim Miller.
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5: Juno weather for America's most beautiful capital city.
6: Cloud cover will stick with us through much of today with a high temperature 57. We'll continue to have off and on chances of rain. A 43% chance of showers end of this evening, our low 47. Light rain possible during the day Wednesday with a high 58. Cloudy Wednesday night, our low mid to upper 40s. And then for Thursday, widespread clouds with a high back in the low 60s. Our next weather update is in less than 30 minutes. This is Juneau Media Center meteorologist Ann Holliday.
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93.3 KXJ, Juno's Rock Variety. It's Tori. Oh, happy Tuesday to you. I mean, I'm so excited that this weekend is officially summer, and there are so many fun things happening this weekend. I don't know how well we're going to pack it all in, but we are. Heck yeah, we are. Sunday, first day of summer officially. But then there's the solstice. Got to celebrate that on Saturday. All right. And we'll get into all of that. And also, just a sweet moment on social media, which can sometimes not be so sweet. But in this case, so sweet. That's next.

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Guitars, drums, and pure adrenaline. 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

0: 93.3 KXJ. It's Tori. Over the weekend, one of my friends posted on Facebook the most beautiful picture. It was just like the glacier of right here in Juneau, by the way. It was the glacier in the background, the beautiful flowers that are blooming, and just said, this is why we live here. And it was like all the comments like, yes, yes, yes. And that's what I love about social media. I love that kind of connection. And I just thought, yeah, I just stared at that picture for the longest time. I hope she frames it because it's so beautiful. But I'd love to connect with you, whether it's on Facebook or Instagram. You can find me on either one. I am on TikTok, but it's really my black lab name. That's what I post there only. but Tori Peck or Tori the Voice, and I'd love to connect with you.
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4: 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KXJ.

0: KXJ Juno's rock variety. It's Tori. Nothing says summer like Gold Rush Days. And I love that Gold Rush Days this year is officially on the first weekend of summer. Technically, Sunday is the first day. Of course, Saturday, the solstice. But anyways, back to Gold Rush Days. Saturday will be mining day, Sunday, logging day. The industries that just shaped us. 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

0: KXJO in beautiful Juneau. A little extra beautiful because summer is almost officially here. It has just been gorgeous out lately. The flowers are blooming. Mm. Today's quote, the way you make people feel is often more memorable than what you actually say.
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2: Cloud cover will stick with us through much of today with a high temperature 57. We'll continue to have off and on chances of rain. A 40% chance of showers into this evening, our low 47. Light rain possible during the day Wednesday with a high 58. Cloudy Wednesday night, our low mid to upper 40s. And then for Thursday, widespread clouds with a high die back in the low 60s. Our next weather update is in less than 30 minutes. This is Juneau Media Center meteorologist Dan Holliday.
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